Well, she really opened doors. We going shopping, baby, yeah.

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2: 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All Right.
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4: What's up, everybody? It's Nicki Minaj. I just wanted to say thank you for the support. At the end of the day, I am the baddest bitch in the game. Nicki Minaj. Nicki Minaj. Nicki Minaj, Nicki Minaj, Nicki Minaj, Nicki Minaj, Nicki Minaj.
2: 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And Mr. Don't Make Me Pull Up On Your Main, it's all over. 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
3: 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Yeah.
9: Gucci boy is in the building. Gucci boy is in the building. Gucci boy is in the building. Gucci boy is in the building. Gucci boy is in the building.

Johanna Halet med Nikolaj. Shout till alla i Blackberry som lyssnar. 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I'm telling you again. X.com/ Big Dog DJ Jets. Shouts to Elon Musk after all.

and on the MIC as well. Exactly. DEN's presenting to you the as legendary, as world famous Soul Underground show Saturday night. Hashtag keeping it slow since March 1996. Over 30 years on the airwaves. Hashtag in new quality street music we trust. And since 2025, hashtag 1996 and before. We go way back. Yeah. Big Dog DJ Yedzi, who said... The Gucci Boy presenting to you the Soul Underground Show, blasting off with nothing but that upfront street rap and R&B, that hip-hop, dirty south trap rap drill, sexy slow banging R&B selection, Jamaican dancehall reggae, bashment, and towards the end of the show, last hour between approximately 4:30 and 5:30, we take you way back to the DJ Gents roots in London, England, blasting it off with a Big Dog Blues Dance 5, the Connoisseurs Revival Blues Dance Selection, Lovers Rock, London Soul Two-Step, whatever you want to call it, selection, the analog, vinyl and styrene only selection since the summer of last year, 2025. Gonna go so cray with that selection. Gonna go so cray. The rare and expensive vinyl selection. Analog selection. Towards the end of the show. Make sure you don't miss. När solen har gått upp söndag morgon. And you already know people's as per always. As per always, we open up the show tonight, the Soul Underground Show. Open it up. Inside the sounds of that. Opening it up inside the sounds of that MRS 90.5 FM, MRS.se. Soul Underground Show. 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Top 20 joints on the street. The hottest new hip-hop, trap, rap, drill, dancehall, R&B. Flavor for Saver into August 16th now. Already into Sunday, August 16th, 2026. Here on the west side of town, Stockholm, Sweden. Northern Europe. And don't forget, people, see if you want to cop all those joints. If you want to go cop those joints, peep the Soul Underground web page, DN's web page, radio web page. That's mrs.se/gents. mrs.se/gents.

So this is, you already know, this is the traditionally long DN's graveyard shift intro. Soul Underground intro. As per always, after 2 a.m. on a Sunday, all year long. And as per always, we had to holler at a few people's them tonight. First and foremost, gotta give a shout out to all the house DJs, all the dance music DJs doing their thing before me, gents, tonight on the earlier MRS Saturday evening house party between 7 p.m. and 12:15 a.m. Picking up the DJs, the three different DJs, flawless in the mix, house and the tricks tonight earlier. Before me, Jet. Shout out the man like the DJ Håkan Trouble. The one and only Håkan Trouble Anderson out of Sweden. Mixing it up heavy, full of force on the Stomp Show. Between the hours of 7 and 9, Stomp, full of force. Trouble mixing it up with the best soulful house, deep garage, UK garage, various stomping disco boogie vibes as well. Stomp Show with Trouble between the hours of 7 and 9. Håkan Trouble Anderson out of Sweden, Stockholm, salute. And then between, right after Trouble, between the hours of 7, sorry, mixing it up, between the hours of 9 and 10 p.m. tonight. Between 9 and 10, we was in the mix with a man like the DJ Daniele Soriani out of Italy, Tuscany, Lombardia, Italia. DJ Daniele Soriani, out of the Grooveless Records DJ crew out of Italy, Italia. Mixing up the hottest house music and dance music tracks, the hottest and most exclusive house music and dance music tracks from the most exclusive clubs on Ibiza and Mykonos. Daniele Soriani, big shot.

And then right after Daniele, as per always as well, between the hours of 10 p.m. and 12:15 a.m. tonight, just before me, Jeds. Always making me feel real comfortable as I warm up for my Soul Underground show around midnight here in the MRS studios. Warming up each and every single Saturday night, all year long. Between the hours of 10 p.m. and 12:15 a.m. we was in the mix with a man like the DJ SGC. That's DJ SGC out of South Africa, Johannesburg. DJ SG set, mixing it up on the Nightshade sessions. Mixing it up with the best soulful house, deep jazzy garage. And black music. DJ SG set, big shout.

And now it's the Soul Underground Show with me, Jet. Street rap and R&B. Reggae dancehall. You know how we do. Going till 5:30 in the morning. So another 3 hours plus of nothing but dope quality street music.

So as per always as well, you already know we have to holler at least some of all your listeners out there tonight. So more of all your listeners. Gotta big you up. Special shout out going out first and foremost to all our local listeners here on the west side of town, Västerort, Stockholm. 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MRS 90,5. 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Shout out my homie back in the day, West Coast, Pete. 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Yeah. MRS 90,5 Västerort. As well, of course, you already know. Gotta big up all our international listeners. Special shout out going out. You know we play a lot of American music on the show, so of course we want to haul at all our listeners, faithful listeners out of the United States of America, the US of A. Salut. Shout out to everyone tuning in way out there west, out of Honolulu, Hawaii, USA. What's going down? Still on the afternoon, Saturday afternoon over there, I think. Still Saturday the 15th of August, daytime over there in Honolulu, Hawaii. Tuning in, appreciate it, on the islands. Also want to holler at all the listeners on the west coast of the US of A. On the late afternoon, early Saturday evening, 15th of August, 2026 over there. Want to holler at all our listeners out of Los Altos, California, Southern California. What's going on? Los Altos with us. Appreciate it.
Also want to big up all the listeners smack in the middle of the US of A. As per always, bigging up all our faithful listeners tuning in live to the Soul Underground Show and through the webpage mrs.se, listening to MRS Urban Radio 24/7 all through this past week, August the 10th till August the 16th now, 2026. Shout out to all our faithful listeners out there on the water making a big splash, smack in the middle of the US of A, in the state of Kansas, just west of Wichita, out there on the water, on the Cheney Reservoir. What's going on? Kansas, what's good? Making a big splash, appreciate it. We're certainly happy you still recognize Flava over there on the Cheney Reservoir. Big shout. Again, as well, we want to holler at all the listeners in the Lone Star State, Texas. Play that massive new Dolly Babe joint, Pink Blush, we are. Shout out to all of Texas with us. Shout out to all of Del Rio, Texas. Bigging up all of Dallas. All of the Lone Stars to state. You know, we keep it slow because we are pulling all our vinyl turntable and DJ controller pitches. Always down

getting hectic in here. Shout out to everyone tuning in through the various smartphone apps as well. Radio Rec Plus, tune in and so forth. Don't forget, you can listen to MRS everywhere these days, wherever you are on this round globe called planet Earth. Want to holler at all the listeners south of that US border as well. Big shout out to all of Guatemala City, Guatemala, Central America. Salute. Buenas noches from Sweden. Yeah, yeah. It's night time over here in central northern parts of Europe. Back to the US of A, we want to holler at all of Florida tuning in. We got Fort Lauderdale, Florida with us. Appreciate it. Shout out to everyone tuning in north of that US border as well in Canada. Big shout out to all our Canadian listeners. We got Valleyfield, Quebec tuning in. What's going on? Appreciate it. Valleyfield salute. As well, in a completely different time zone. Already way into Sunday, the 16th of August, daytime. We want to holler at all our East Asian and Southeast Asian listeners also. Tonight's special shout out going out to all the listeners out of India out there. Shout out to all our Indian listeners. What we got? Gotta check the computer, HP computer. Samsung screens here in the MRS studios. Yeah. What we got? Yeah, big shout out to all of the city of Bangalore, Karnataka province. Big shout out to all the listeners out of the, all over the Maharashtra province in India as well. Bigging up as well the city of Diu in the Daman and Diu province, West India. Big shout out as well the city of Jaipur. Big shout out to all of Jaipur, Rajasthan, India, tuning in. And you already know, people's yours truly, Jens. I'm vegan. For now, more than 11 years, so I want to big up all the vegans out of India as well. Big shout. Because you already know, people's veganism, it's really, really, really big in India. So big up all the vegans out there. Big shout out to all our listeners, all our Indian listeners.

0: Also want to give a shout out, of course, to all the listeners in our own time zone right now, as the clock has now already gone past 2:30 in the morning. Shout out to all our African listeners, picking up the city of Accra, Greater Accra, in Ghana. What's going down? Appreciate it. West Africa tuning in. Shout out to all the listeners all over Ghana. A lot of listeners this past week in Ghana, West Africa. Big shout. Yeah. Picking up all our European listeners, of course, as well. Shout out to all the listeners out of the big city of Bucharesti, Romania, Bucharest. What's going on? Shout out to all the listeners out of the tormented city that is Kyiv in the Ukraine. Happy to have you with us. Kyiv, Ukraine, what's good? Appreciate it. Also want to holler at all the listeners out of the city of Marl, Nordrhein-Westfalen in Deutschland, Germany. This is the big dog DJ Jens Dinkel Berry, dropping some bombs for all my German listeners. Marl, what's good? Picking up all of Germany, yeah. Listening, tuning in. Also want to give a shout out to everyone tuning in out of the city of London. London, England with us. Want to give a shout out to all the pirate radio stations out of London and all over the UK and in Wales as well. All the community radio stations, them, all the pirates, them in the UK. Past and present. The independent community radio stations, pirate radio stations, past and present, out of the UK. Thanks for the inspiration. Also want to holler at all the listeners out of Sheffield in the UK as well. Picking up all the listeners out of Carlisle, Cumbria in the UK as well. Big shout out. What else we got here? Check the computers. Samsung screens. What have we more here? Gotta haul it, all the listeners. All our Nordic, Eastern Nordic neighbors. Big shout out all of the Southern Finland tuning in. Capital of Suomi, Finland tuning in. Helsingfors, what's going on? This is the Ruotsalainen Big Dog DJ Jets, dropping some bombs for all my Suomalainen listeners. Helsinki, Southern Finland, was going down. Also want to holler at all the listeners, all our domestic listeners, MRS listeners, all through this past week out of Sweden and tuning in live right now. Big shout out to all of Malmö, Skåne län, Malmö, vad händer? 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This is Real Urban Radio, MRS.
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0: Yeah. It's getting hectic in here. Gotta haul at, of course, as well, we gotta haul at not only the west side, but all of our beautiful city Cold Stockholm. City on the water, the most beautiful city in the world, Stockholm, Sweden. Hello. Shout out to all of the inner city and all this beautiful surrounding suburbs. Shout out to all of the south side tuning in. Shout till alla lyssnare på södra sidan, söderort, vad händer? Shout till alla lyssnare vid Johanneshov. 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Har vi mer Norsborg, vad händer? Shout till alla lyssnare i Dalen. Shout till alla lyssnare i Farsta. Special shout out going out as well from me, gents, to all the taxi drivers out there tuning in to the MRS 905 tonight, driving around town, working hard just like the big dog DJ gents tonight into the early hours of Sunday morning. Alla taxichaufförer där ute som jobbar hårt i natt ända fram till solen har gått upp. Salut. 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Long time listener. 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Yeah. As well, of course, wanna haul at all of the inner city tuning in. Shout till alla lyssnare i innerstan, innanför tullarna. All of the boroughs. 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City Norrmalm, vad händer? Shout till alla lyssnare i Gamla stan. Shout out DJ Joakim 5. Yes, baby, MRS. Shout till alla lyssnare på Södermalm, förstås. That pitch just minus 8. Shout till alla våra trogna lyssnare också. Smack in the middle of the city, Stockholm City. Out there on the water, making a big splash. Shout till alla lyssnare där ute på vattnet. On that Riddarfjärd, that Mälaren, salut. Yeah. 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På Södermalmssidan, Höga Lidkyrka, München Bryggeri. Shout out all our listeners out there on the border. That Riddarfjärd, that Mälaren. Salut. Who else we wanna haul at? Yeah, you know, we do this, the Soul Underground Show with me, gents, each and every single Saturday night to early Sunday morning here on the MRS all year long. We do this first and foremost, not only, but first and foremost for the street. So of course we wanna haul at all the strippers in the city, Stockholm City. keep stagging at dough, ladies. All them young female entrepreneurs in them gentlemen's clubs. Keep stagging, ladies. Shout out all the cam girls, all the OnlyFans girls as well out there. We don't hate, we congratulate. Shout out all the pole dance studios in the city, Stockholm city as well. All the pole dance studios out there. Sen måste vi förstås också som vanligt bygga upp alla som sitter. 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Hold your head up. 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Shout till alla som har gått bort. 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

0: ska ta och gå vidare med musiken. 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Got the hashtag Gucci Boy R&B Top 20 coming up. The slow banging street R&B rap dancehall. Before that we just got an exclusive. Kind of hard to find exclusive new vinyl power play. Offshot joy to bring so. Yeah. Exactly. MRS 90.5 FM. MRS.se. The Soul Underground Show with me, Jeds. Big dog in a building. Stanna med oss, keep it locked. Fortsätt lyssna.
1: Yeah. Gucci boy is in the building. Gucci boy.
0: Fortfarande i huset förstås.
1: Building. Gucci boy.
0: Still in the building.
1: In the building. Gucci boy is in the building.
0: You know,
1: Gucci boy is in the building. Gucci boy is in the building. Gucci boy is in the building. Gucci boy is in the building.
0: Final exclusive.
1: Gucci boy is in the building.
0: Yeah.

this one, another one for all my lesbian ladies out there. Honorewa. Shouts to Uno Records, UK vinyl supplier extraordinaire for this one. From Börja, from the T.O.P. Soul Underground with a big dog on the MRS Saturday nights, you know we. The graveyard shift.

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0: yo, what it do? This your man 504 Detroit. You're now listening to the best street rap and R&B soul underground show in the world with my big dog,
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2: 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Shouts to Vertigo Mobile. 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

0: Thanks a lot, all of Detroit, Michigan again. 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
1: The soul, underground, hip-hop is... 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

Also, me gents, I want to give this, dedicate this Shifira K Joy to all the big dogs out there. Shout out till alla storväxta män där ute. I'm one of those myself. Listen to what I got to say. 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

0: Yes, sir. 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
0: Let's go.
1: Exactly, super producer. Hitmaker on this track. Shout out MNRK Music Group. Up and coming urban records label. Yeah. Shout to the Vertigo Global Music Promotion. Dallas, Texas for this one. Sounds of the man like Ron E. Lägg namnet på minnet Ron E. Think call private. Brand new. Let's do it.

Things Peoples here on the MRS Soul Underground DES. Some things are best kept secret. 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Another track here for y'all. Yeah. Shout out SoundCloud for this one. Appreciate the love, appreciate the support. 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
1: music. Yeah. Studion gör ingenting.
2: Consequence music.
1: Nah. Just CG. Shouts to try so on the track. Consequence music. Shouts to Rhythm's World on the island Jamaica. Back to the Bashment selection. Still heavy on this emotional support rhythm.

Dag shout till alla som hade kul på kulturfestivalen här i stan. Hade missat. Shout till DJ Black Moose. As we keep it rolling. Juggly. It's getting hectic in here. Outside the CG, inside the sounds of the Rip-a-matic, alongside Max Maddox.

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3: For the bashment,
2: Gucci,
3: exactly.
2: Boy. 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
3: his brother and big dog DJ Jets.
2: Building. Gucci boy is in the building. Gucci boy is in the building. Gucci boy is in.
3: More and more dancehall on the
2: Gucci
3: show. It's insane. It's insane.
2: Gucci in the building. Gucci boy is in the building. Gucci boy is in the building. Gucci boy.
3: Fortfarande husen. Jag går in stan efter 30 år and running on the airway. I'm still here. Saturday night on a graveyard shift.

0: You might think with a title like The Emotional Support Riddim, this would be more in the line of American R&B, Battle of the Sexes type lyrics. But nah, this is the island, Jamaica. And over there, it's still all about sex, you already know. Yeah, catch me, yeah, schlick.
1: Consequence Music.
0: Outside of Rip-O-Matic and Max Maddox. Inside the sounds of the Taco Dog. Thing called Miss Core.

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the US of A now. Back to the battle of the sexes. You already know it goes on to the break of dawn. Yeah. Shouts to Brady at AMG for this one again. Custom made for us as well.

Exactly, as soon as she walked into my room for the first time ever, I knew she were trouble. 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Fish on the track, sounds of the big baby Gucci. Carolina's finest. Big baby Gucci. Thing called knew you were trouble. At pitch adjust -4. You already know. Ni vet redan. Shouts to Taylor Swift. Those who know, know as well.

Exactly, I told your peoples. There's a new generation out there taking over all of rap and R&B, urban music 2026. Old cats just got to move over. Ny generation som tar över urban music 2026.

outside a big baby Gucci. 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With Alma herself alongside Venus and an on this. Track. This joint super dope custom made for us again. Yeah.

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1: Shots to Vax Records.
0: How can you?
1: Epic Records, yeah. 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Sounds of the Thailand. 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

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Yeah. 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Montana Le Cai with Romanos on this track. 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The Orten Power Play, let's do it.

0: Gucci Boy is in the building. 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
1: är fortfarande i huset, ni vet.
0: Building. Gucci Boy is in.
1: Klockan närmar sig 4. Gucci Boy. Söndag morgon.
0: In. Gucci Boy.
1: Still in the building.
0: The building. Gucci Boy is in the building. Gucci Boy is in the building. Gucci Boy is in the building. Gucci Boy is in the building. Gucci Boy is in the building. Gucci Boy is in the building. Gucci Boy is in the
1: slime Gucci. Slime way. Yeah. Those who know.
2: You know who it is, man. It's the one only Paraco Drama. Mr. Thanksgiving. Mr. Gangsta Grills himself. DJ Drama. You know how I run, what I do. DJ Drama. And I need you to understand right now, you checking out the Soul Underground Show with DJ Jens on MRS 90.5. 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
1: Yeah, we press play. Boy fortfarande i huset. 7:07 söndag morgon 16 augusti 2026.

Charlotte Gagarin taking care of the technical stuff here in the studios tonight, as per always. Shouts to Ashman Soundkiller. Reggae Attack Show here on the MRS, Tuesday evenings, 6 till 8, Swedish time, Central European summer time, so make that a date. Shouts to Ash. Shout out as well, DJ Joaquim, yes baby, MRS. Made in Brazil show here on the MRS with DJ Joaquim, Friday afternoons, 4 till 6. Också en galen show, missa inte. 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Check it out, mrs.se. And for all the info on the Soul Underground show, it's mrs.se/gents. So this is the late show break, graveyard shift late show break. So big things happening today, Sunday, the big football derby here in town, Stockholm, Djurgården AIK. It's only 10 hours or something away now. Shout out to all the football supporters in the city. Ska vara ärlig, mycket av kulturen här i stan är död, men fotbollskulturen, den har aldrig varit, supporterkulturen har aldrig varit mer levande i stan än nu. Nej. So who else we want to haul at during this break? Yeah, me gents, I want to haul at our Jack Catch Me Once We're Good senior photographer Anders Larsson, fam, du är bäst bror. Shout out Lady Like Sasha as well. Those who know, know. Så måste jag Jens förstås bigga upp alla veganer också, big up all the vegans out there, as per always. Yours truly, DMs, you already know. I went vegan 21st of February 2015, now over 11 years ago. And I encourage all you people out there to go vegan. You already know, massively better for all the animals. Massively better for your own health, longevity, long-term health, lifespan-wise as well. Massively better for the environment, ecology. We can actually solve this climate crisis, this now really dangerous acidification of all our oceans, if everyone switched to a vegan diet. So, big shout out to all the vegans out there. Yeah. Call at me on x.com/BigDogDJGens if you want to talk more. Also want to holler at the one and only vegan pole dancer down there in Spain, España. Amina Axelsson salutes, the legendary adult model, stripper and animal rights activist. One and only Amina Axelsson. Buenas noches from Sweden. Yeah. Shout out Donatella Star Fox as well. Wanna haul at my vegan bro Mike, of course. Kör lite veganaktivism här under hösten också. Also wanna haul at my favorite vegan and politics YouTuber, podcaster and author, Mr. Aizel Mazard, a.k.a. Abalicia. Thanks for all the inspiration. Aizel Mazard always playing it rough online. And we love that.
Shot går också ut till Djurens Rätt och Djurets Alliansen här i Sverige, som gör ett utmärkt jobb för djur. 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Ni är bäst. So who else I wanna holla? Yeah, of course, as per always, me Jens, I wanna holla at our urban music suppliers on the show, this show, the Soul Underground show, spinning the best new R&B, rap, dancehall. And first and foremost, we gotta holla at our five main urban music suppliers, summer 2020.

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Dallas, Texas, to be precise. 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Shouts to Vertigo. And Vertigo is spelled V-I-R-D-I-K-O. 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Yeah, catch me, yeah, dig, yeah, schlag. Shouts to Vertigo.

and another excellent record pool, urban DJ record pool in the south we want to haul at. It's the MP3 Wax. And once again, Wax here is spelled with two X's. Shout out to MP3 Wax. And you already know, peoples, here on the Soul Underground Show with me, Jads, each and every single Saturday night to early Sunday morning, all year long. 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Nah, we don't do that. 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Nah. Here on the Soul Underground Show with me, Jens, on the MRS, we're all about breaking new artists, new records. 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

Also want to highlight our vinyl suppliers extraordinaire. Our two main vinyl suppliers on the show, summer 2026. And they are Juno Records out of London, England. And Juno is spelled J-U-N-O. Juno Records UK. All you vinyl nerds out there already know who I'm talking about, who I'm speaking about. Alla ni vinylnördar där ute vet redan vilka jag pratar om. It's the leading vinyl record shop in Europe for dance music and urban music. So big shout out Juno Records UK. Big shout out Juno.co.uk. Juno.co.uk.

Also want to holler at the leading vinyl dealer in the world, the legendary Discogs. Especially for the revival selection coming up towards the end of the show tonight. Big, big shout out, Discogs.com. Shout out the legendary Discogs. And finally, before we continue with the music, we have to hurry up here, we got a lot of more music to spin, so before that, we just got some honorary music supplier mentions as well during this late show break. Honorary music supplier mentions, and they go out tonight again to Atlantic Records in the US of A. Shout out Atlantic. Also want to holler at the excellent vinyl record shop in the US of A as well, getondown.com. Shouts to Get On Down. Also, again, bigging up the Rhythms World on the island, Jamaica. 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Dancehall supplier. Also want to holler at the excellent R&B site in the US of A, ratedrnb.com. Yeah, shout out to ratedrnb.com. Also bigging up my man Brady at AMG, the excellent new rap, young rap record company in the US of A, independent record company for new rap music in the US of A, taking over, the new generation taking over. Shout out AMG. Appreciate all the music, new music you send me through the email each and every single week. Shouts to AMG. And finally, we want to holler at My Mixtapes on X. Yeah, shout out to My Mixtapes. Curating culture.

the sounds of the Detroit, Michigan. Sounds of the ladylike Queen Nadja. Queen Nadja of her Capitol Records limited edition Mexico pressed green vinyl album 30. Album is called 30. And this track right here, thing called Rain, with super producers Cardiac, Wu Tang, and Pooh Bear on this track. Love the

0: Gucci boy is in the
1: fortfarande huset förstör
0: is in the yeah. building Gucci boy is in the building Gucci boy is in the building Gucci boy is in the building Gucci boy is in the building Gucci boy is in the building Gucci boy is in the building Gucci boy is in the
1: exactly. Final selection continues. And this one. Ännu en gång skickar ut den här till min pappa. Roberto Dynkelberg. Jazzmusiken Roberto. 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

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What these bitches say. 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Another level. I'm on niveau. Sounds of the Ari Lennox. Show you I'm a black. 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

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Not only to my father, but also to all of the capital of the US of A, DC, Washington DC. Especially all the streets of the DC for real. Shout out Sean Branch. 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Shout out to Fat Trell. Those who know. De som vet vet. And I only got one question as well. Where my Gucci foam posits at? 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Var är mina Gucci foams? I can't find them. De som vet vet, those who know know. Harry Lennox, vinyl power play from början. From the T.O.P. Soul Underground, you know it.

0: 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We play black music, peoples. 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
1: Underground show.
0: This is just a bridge. We don't cheat.

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0: All my niggas getting
1: another one.
0: Let's go.
1: It's that warm analog bass sound. Think of her new vinyl album, Fuck, Marry, Kill. Featuring the Rob 49 thing called Bedrock. The R&B diva out of Chirac, Drillinoy. Think still killing, still killing. Touch of that New Orleans flavor for Sable. Dropped.

And it's very, very rare that a underground street R&B joint like this becomes a major pop hit record. But it happened with this one. I think it's got around about over a million views on YouTube now, the original video from last year. She's a superstar now, finally. One and only Ladylike Kehlani. Exactly. It's Andre Harris, DK the Punisher, Don Mills, alongside super producer Christopher Riddick Tynes on this track. Shouts to Kehlani's own label, Tsunami. Let's do it.

guys. Hey guys, this is Tanir, and you're listening to the best street rap and R&B with DJ Jens on MRS 90.5 FM.

my goodness. Sinsay. First, we have to say, unfortunately, Sin Thoreau, rest in peace, vila I frid. Shout out Fresh Bread TV for this joy. Shout out Gully TV as well. Shout out 50 Cent. Brooklyn, New York, stand up. I already told you, this joint go harder than any gangster rap joint I've heard in the 2020s, since COVID, since the coronavirus. It goes so hard, it's an R&B joint, but it goes so hard, it's insane. It's insane. Sounds of the Sin Thoreau, thing called Slide. Underground power play. Only the street can relate to this.

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1: Yo, what's up? This is JoJo.
2: And this is KC from Jodeci. And you're listening to Stock.
0: Now we're taking it back. Okay, okay.
1: What's up? This is JoJo.
0: And Revival Selection is here. Finally. A little bit late, but
1: JoJo.
0: And it's better late than ever. Sunday morning.
1: What's up? This is JoJo.
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0: strictly for the vinyl connoisseurs, the late night, early Sunday morning ravers. You already know. On the rewind. Legendary R&B super group Jodeci. With super producer Devante Swing on this track. Jodeci. This is really the start. From the year like 1994, this is really the start of today's bass heavy R&B sound 2026. This one released 2 years before this show, the Soul Underground show, got started here on the MRS. On Uptown Records and MCA Records, US original vinyl 12-inch promo. This. From 1994 at pitch adjust minus four. You know how we do things. Analog style.
1: Hit me.
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Vinter 1996-97. Maybe it was only Casey and Jojo. I actually don't remember. 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
1: Yeah. Tim Favorite Lucy. Tim Favorite Lucy.

and this one. From the year like 1994 as well. On Intersection Records, UK. Triple vinyl LP. Bootleg. Massive London tune this. I'm soon gonna explain.

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1: Exactly, sounds of the one and only legendary Stephanie Mills. R&B superstar of the 1980s. She's really the equivalent of Mary J. Blige and Beyoncé in later eras. From her US original vinyl album on Casablanca and Polygram Records labels. The album is called Tantalizingly Hot, Hot, Hot. And this one produced by the equally legendary Ashford and Simpson. Stephanie Mills, two-step classic thing called Keep Away Girls. From the year like 1982, this one. 14 years before this show, the Soul Underground Show, got started here on the MRS. Only 2 years after this station, MRS, got started here on the west side of town, Stockholm. And once more, it's important to understand the context here. The music may be that I'm playing during this blues dance selection may predominantly be American. But the DJ scene, the club scene, the dance scene, house party scene, strictly a London, England, black, soul and reggae thing, pirate radio thing. Those who know, know. For the two-step massive, let's do it, let's do it. Again, again.
2: Keep away, girls, this one's all night.
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2: 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I understand.
1: Maybe we should try an open relationship.

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London, England, early 1990s. Shout to Tony, just good friends, P. Shouts to Stanley T, shouts to Mr. Biggs. Those who know, know, Dom, so vet vi.

0: Gucci boy is in the building. 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
1: Of course.
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0: from the year like 1981. Sounds of the Side Effects. Thing called Midnight Lover. With the legendary Mickey Howard on lead vocals. From Börja, from the T.O.P. Sound Underground, you know it.
1: You know, girl.

Janet Jackson said also way back in the day, in the 1980s. Funny how time flies when you're having fun. Lustigt att tiden går fort när man har kul. Unfortunately, just like everything else in this world, in this universe, this show, the Soul Underground Show, must eventually come to an end. It's unfortunate. Shout out to all our fans out there. Shout out Nikolai fan. Jessica i Hässelby.

0: Okay, peoples. If you want to listen to some more music, if you want to continue to listen to music from us here at MRS, you have to continue to listen online through the webpage mrs.se or through the various smartphone radio apps out there, Radio Rec Plus, TuneIn and so forth. Online, we will continue with some more old school music. We got some more up-tempo soul, funk, disco music coming up from way back in the day, yesteryear. The MRS Jams show coming up. Shout out Gagarin fam. For those of you who listen here on the west side of town, Stockholm, for those of you listening to the old school radio on the 90.5 FM megahertz frequency here on the west side of town, Stockholm. For those of you, we will continue with some science radio here, talk radio, vetenskapsradio kommer upp. Som vanligt söndag morgon direkt efter Diaz, så ska det bli planetary radio. Straight out of Pasadena, California, USA. Planetary Radio, the show that takes you to the Homo sapiens final frontier, space. So that's what's coming up, peoples. But the big dog is out of here. Soul Underground back, same place, same time next weekend. Big dog Gucci boy is out of here. Big shout out to all our fans and listeners. I'm out. One. I'm out. One. Yer.
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1: Club Nouveau. 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We are not strong. Hall and Oates. She's sitting with you, but her eyes are on the door. Prince. Michael Jackson.
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The faster you seek medical help, the better your chances. 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
0: And welcome back. You're in the groove with myself, Paul Stewart, here on Starpoint Radio this Sunday afternoon. And for the second half of the show, as always, we're getting into the house mix. Not been around for a couple of weeks, so lots and lots to catch up on. Fresh new music, promo pressure. All in the mix. Kicking off brand new from Anna Marie Johnson and Mark Francis. Fantastic track on Making Moves, flying high in all the charts. This is the excellent Shiver.

kicked off the house mix, brand new from Anna Marie Johnson and Mark Francis. The excellent Shiver on Making Moves. And in the background, fresh new music from Rick Lanoia and Ed Ramsey. Forthcoming music on Patina Sky. A track called What's Going On. Be available the second week in September. Big shout to Rick, Chicago original. Many, many thanks for sending that over, Rick. I need you to clap your hands and dance along the way. Great package of mixes on there as well. Make sure you check it out.

and finally scheduled for release nearly 2 years after it first came out on the vinyl, Vega Pack from 2024. Louis Vega and Masaki, track called Mercy of Time.

Louis Vega and Masaki. Finally getting a release nearly 2 years later. That's appeared on the Vega Records vinyl only Amsterdam pack from 2024. Late October. Now scheduled for a digital release on the 4th of September. Slightly different mix to that. That's the original Louis Vega rough mix. Absolutely massive. Got lots of plays on this show over the last couple of years. Especially for Wayne, he loves that. Mercy of Time, Louis Vega and Masaki. Big shout to Evie and the girls, popping away in the back seat on the way to the dancing class. Catch up with the podcast as always.

the background, David Harness presents Vernon Bush and the Glide Memorial Ensemble. It's a 2026 mix of Climbing Up. Back into the promos. Brand new from Cafe 432. Featuring the vocal of Cleo Simone. This is Meet Again.

Brand new from Cafe 432, featuring the vocal of Cleo Simone. Track will meet again. That'll be out in a few weeks. Soundstate Sessions is the label. Cafe 432 is the man. Many, many thanks, Malcolm, for sending that through. One of the UK's finest.

Say hi to regular listeners, Jason, Claire and the children over there in Tenerife. Big shout to Paul Foster. Big shout to Lee. Hi to John and Stella Taylor. Big shout to Derek Colley. Hi to Clifton McClenny. Louis Wellington Jr. listening in NYC. David Burrell. Ida Doney. How you doing, David? Big shout to Craig Bannister. All the Aberdeen crew. Looking forward to seeing you all at Brighter Days in a couple of weeks. We've got special guests Billy Davison and local hero Donks joining us for our third birthday. That's at the Cellar Rosemount Viaduct in Aberdeen, September the 26th. 4 p.m. till 10 p.m. session. Probably a little bit later because it's my birthday as well. I really hope you can join us. Saturday the 26th of September, Brighter Days, third birthday. Lots of bumpy grooves like this. Plenty of classics. And a fantastic crowd of dancers. Big shout out to all the Brighter Days crew. Hi to Billy and Susan, Austin and Jane.

0: Quickly backtracking, we played Ukes featuring Hannah Camo and Miss Fly. Matt Gillespie on the mix of Rescue Me. And now on Infinity Deep. On the forward, it's Nita Funk and D. Lyles. 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
0: 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And in the background, Mike Risk and Mike Dunn. 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

Loretta Holloway, Can't Let You Go, Back Around Again. Originally came out in 2017. That's a brand new Louis Vega and Yvonne Turner mix of Can't Let You Go. Also a cracking Co-Flow mix on there as well. Into Charles Dawkins, The Way You Love Me. Brand new on Loop Science, out of New Jersey. Don't forget, coming up, Rob Lynch, 2 p.m. with the Soul Delicious Show. At 4, Cliff James with a brand new rundown of UK Soul Chart. At 6, Doug Chant takes you into his Soul Vault before Mark Merry gives his Soul Sermon at 8. The Sunday Smoocheroonie with Paul Newman at 10. Phil Levine takes you into Monday morning with some eclectic and jazzy beats. Starpoint Radio, rolling through your Sunday.

Big shout out to Lenworth Brindley. Hi to Lisa. Big shout out to Sharon Dobinson. Hi to Tina Gray. Hi to Penny Earl. Bob and Lorna, Mark and Jackie. Listening in the air. Hi to Alistair and Debbie. All the Aberdeen crew. What's that, brand new from one of London's finest UK based David Bailey. Brand new track from him called Girls.

0: say a big shout to Paul and Jill Garland as well. Missing you on Friday nights, mate. Hope you're back very soon. And I hope Jill's back to full fitness ASAP. Big love to you both. I really hope you enjoyed the show today. Closing out with Monet, a classic on Strictly Rhythm from 1995. We Can Make It. She sadly passed away in the week. So many great cuts. A big loss to house music. Don't forget, if you want to catch up with the show, check out the Starpoint Radio podcast page in about 20 minutes. It'll be up there. If you want to wait, be on my own Facebook page, own podcast page in the next couple of days. 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Don't forget, Mark Randall will be in hot seat next Sunday. It's the 30th of August, and I shall be back on the 7th of September. Or is it the 6th? That weekend, anyway. 2 weeks' time. Make sure you keep it Starpoint Radio this Sunday afternoon. Rob Lynch, Soul Delicious Show at 2. Cliff James with a rundown of the UK Soul Chart at 4. Doug Chan takes you into his soul vault at 6 before Mark Merry gives his soul sermon at 8. The Sunday Smoocheroonie with Paul Newman at 10. And Phil Levine takes you into Monday morning with some eclectic and jazzy beats. Take care of yourselves. Spread love, not hate.
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So good afternoon. How are we this afternoon? And yes, I have got a post on Star Point Radio. I would suggest a couple of you like, where's your post, Rob? Now the search is over. If you go on to the Starpoint Radio Facebook, I know it's different for everybody. But I just had a quick look and I couldn't see it either. So if it's easier, just come Messenger, that's fine. If not, the Spyglass, top right-hand side corner. That's where it is on my mobile anyway. If you click on that and just put my name, Rob Lynch, you can drop the sexy at the beginning, just put Rob Lynch, that's fine. They'll both find me. And there is a post there, I promise. And typically, it's the first day that I don't put a post on Rob Lynch or DJ Rob Lynch, but I do have a post on Starpoint Radio, if you can find it. So we open with Sean Rivera. Number one still, I believe, in the Breakers chart. Andy T, Saturday Nights. Oh,

0: tongue kissing it.
1: So in the show today, I've got to be honest with you.
0: Skip the line in the VIP, just come home with me.
1: And I sometimes do this.
0: That's cool. It's just us two, blunt sparks.
1: Usually the show is prepared by Friday.
0: When I kiss all on your legs, you said don't ever stop after we...
1: And then on Saturday I go back through it and I'm like, is that right? Have I got that right? Is that what they want to hear?
0: Didn't kick us out, had too much liquor. Damn, I really missed the way you used to make it.
1: And I end up with 70 tracks that I needed to get into 30. 70 down to 30. That's the Irish in me. It's what I'm working on today. There's some new music in here, so that's going to take it down to about 2 minutes 30 per track. There is some old stuff in there as well. It's a real mess.
2: Hey.
1: And no, it's not that.
2: You miss me, huh? Okay, we back.
1: Couple of new ones for you in the first.

talking. Just join us. Good afternoon. There is a Facebook post in Starpoint Radio somewhere. But some of you have already sent me through messages via Messenger, which is also fine. Don't worry about it. We are so bad. And of course, as it always is, WhatsApp. You want a member of the WhatsApp group that dates back, believe it or not, to 2019. You can message me through there as well if you like. Whatever's easiest for you, I don't mind, not a problem. Did you go bits and bobs last night? Gonna say hello to a few of you in a while. Starpoint Radio, it's your Sunday Soul Delicious show. Good afternoon and welcome.

0: guys, stop stressing. It's fine. Don't worry about it.
1: Love that. Didn't mean to turn you on. Wasn't even trying. I said to my mum, I'd behave today. Sorry, mum. Sometimes you're so rude, she said. She's away in Norfolk at the moment. I hope you have a nice time, mum. I've got a few of you sending me messages and photographs still, Ralph and Henry. Henry had a little accident. He's had a claw removed, bless him. He's got a little infection in his claw, but it's fine now. Taking us to the bottom of the hour. Well, just after, probably. I love this.

Warsaw 12, taking place from the 3rd to the 10th of October 2026. Borac Hotel, Isle of Brach in Croatia. DJs, John Jules, Terry Jones, Jigs, Mike Stevens, Marcus B and more. 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I'll see you by the pool.

Mr. Sean McCabe, the radio edit. I love that. Fall for You. I've got to say, before we go any further, happy birthday yesterday, Tracy Hamlin. Hope you had an amazing day, Tracy. Michelle Collins, good afternoon to you, Michelle. This feeling. Mr. Darnell Kendricks, good afternoon to you, sir. This feeling, yeah. Udell Martins, good afternoon. Our very own Mr. Paul Stewart. I say he'll be back in 2 weeks' time. Mark is back next Sunday in the hot seat. So I'm sure you've heard this this next track already, celebrating our very own Paris. The track is now out on general release.

0: So now on general release, our very own Paris Says That. Of course, you can join Paris on Monday night, 7 till 9. Love Triangle, that's the brand new single from her. I say it's been floating around for a little while now. Thought I'd play it. Now that it's on general release. Good afternoon, Mr. Alfredo Fortunato Netto. Now, I don't know if she's going to hear this, so I'll turn the music off. Caroline Wallace, good afternoon. Enjoy your anniversary. Better get this right. Keith, isn't it? I think it was Keith from the message the other day. I hope after 30 years I've got that right. But have a wonderful party with your family and friends, no doubt, this afternoon. Now, I thought I'd play this version of this track. Ultra.
1: I can't handle it.
0: I'm not going to say the name of it. Lee James. Set the tone. It's a different one. I can't pronounce it, all right?
1: Struggling, you're suffering.
0: And what I'm also going to do is go back to the beginning. Because I can. Ooh. Sunday Soul Delicious. Good afternoon.

Ah, good news, it was Keith. I've got to say good afternoon to Leah Mullins. Good afternoon, Leah. And good afternoon to Angela as well, Angela Williams. That's what I call her. She lost her keys about 7 days ago. Still looking for them. Don't tell her I've got them. All right, that's how to think. Reuben Stubbard, or Stubbard. I think I caught the end of this earlier. I'm not sure. Love this. Don't you know that?

If you're a supporter or fan of Harry Cambridge, I've heard him sing that once. He sings it so well. As he does many of the Luther tracks. I've got to say good afternoon to Mr. Andy Garrity this afternoon. Good afternoon to you, sir. Good afternoon, Royston Soul Club. Yeah, we have our own Soul Club. Yeah. I'll be playing that in November. I'll tell you about that nearer the time. What's your zodiac sign? Pisces, me. It's your Sunday, Soul Delicious.

Good afternoon, Mr. Paul Buckland, sir. That looks very nice. Book myself in for a dinner a little bit later. I'm not going to have a Sunday roast. I'm going to try something else a little bit later on a Sunday.

also going to say hello to Alison Buckland. I normally call her Burt Whistle, but she's actually a Buckland. That's her messenger name. That's a confusion for me. I'm easily confused. I've got to say also hello to the beautiful, the wonderful Sherry Bell this afternoon. Hope you're well, Sherry. Thank you for your messages. See you guys soon, I hope. One more, taking us up to the top of the hour this afternoon.

I've got to say, good afternoon to Mr. Simon Robertson. Hope you're well, sir. Also, a big shout out to Fitzroy Williams this afternoon. We had the Bits and Bobs event last night.

actually, I was going to say, I got to put my hand up, and I put my hand up. And you know. Not that you can see, but I'm putting my hand up right now. And I have a confession to make. I knew it was, obviously, I knew it was like charity, and I was like, Bits and Bobs, that's a bit of a weird name for an event. But going there last night, I realised why. It was Bits and Bobs. The man's bits, the lady's bobs. Or was it the other way around? But a great event last night. I enjoyed the time that I was there. Saw Roger last night as well. Mr. Neil Williams was there. Will you excuse me a second? Sorry. I'll start that again. So congratulations to everyone that made down to Bits and Bobs last night. Playing this for Sherry Bell. Puts a smile on her face, makes us laugh.

I've got to say good afternoon to Mr. Alfie Reed this afternoon. Bless you. So Fitzroy has put a little post up on the Facebook page today for my show. The Bits and Bobs charities. Go and have a little click on the link. And hopefully the Bits and Bobs bit will make sense to you now. See you on the other side.

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still absolutely love that. Slow to Machine. Anacles Freeway. Good afternoon, Alfie Reed. So, Rob, I'm listening to you with a footy on in front of me. Watching the Villa get stuffed. I know why he said that, being an Arsenal boy. JC, another Arsenal supporter, you're all coming out of the woodwork now. Good afternoon to you, sir. Stephen Blondie, good afternoon to you both. Hope you are well. Good afternoon to the Dowies. And Crazy Allison. She said I can call that anything. Can you please say hello to Freya? And her future husband. Oh, that's cute. That's caused a stir around the dinner table, hasn't it? Good afternoon, Billy. No pressure, sir. Just a heads up, though, yeah? Crazy Allison. Runs in the family, you know.

Got to be one of my all-time favourite artists, Joe. And the track is called Future Teller. I've got to say good afternoon to my breakfast buddy for the next couple of weeks. Mr. Ian. Mr. Ian Box, of course. So, if you didn't know, next 2 weeks, I shall be in on Mondays, Tuesdays and Thursdays, and Ian will be doing Wednesdays and Fridays. We're covering for Ray and the Breakfast Show. So, next couple of weeks, especially for Angela Williams this afternoon. She wanted this played. So it takes her back to her teens, late teens.

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So I've got a few more people to say good afternoon to this afternoon. Better do that quickly before I forget. Helen Hutchinson's taking time to say hello. She's on her Holly Bobs at the moment with her girlies, having a great time by the looks of it. Good afternoon to Ross and Chloe this afternoon. See you next weekend. Looking forward to it. So excited. I'll say good afternoon to Wayne Mills, of course, and the Jive team. Looking forward to Opulence. That's on the 19th of September. And, of course, Wayne will be at Soul by the Lake on the 7th of November as well. Looking forward to that. Jeanette Dovey, good afternoon, Jeanette. TC, Tony Carroll, good afternoon to you, sir. Good afternoon, Kevin. Kevin Dexie, of course, Chef, have a go. Also, I've got to say hello to the beautiful Lindsay Powell this afternoon. Good afternoon, Lindsay. Aww. Hope you are also well, my lovely. I'm going to say hello to a few more in a mo after this. Brandy and Angela, of course. Secret Rendezvous. Starpoint Radio, it's your Sunday Soul Delicious show.

I've got to say, a very frustrated hello to Mr. Kane Williams this afternoon. He's chosen today to paint a fence. Yeah, Kane, how many panels are we talking here? I remember, this is very boring, I remember painting about 100 fence panels. That was very frustrating. Luckily, I had a sprayer and I had my headphones and I had some music. But yeah, I feel your pain, sir. If you'd have asked, you could have borrowed me sprayer, mate. You only had to ask. Could have shipped it up to your sink. Okay, a few more to say hello to all of our silent listeners, and also I've got to say hello to some of my regular listeners as well. I know some of you are away, some of you are busy. Thank you for taking time out to send me a little love heart or a little finger here and there. Pardon? You know who you are, you naughty bugger, you. I don't mind this, actually. It's 9 minutes long, so it allows me to go to the toilet, get myself some dinner, a hot drink, you know. Starpoint Radio. Susan Bradbury, good afternoon. Darren Hammond, good afternoon. Sharon Morris, good afternoon. Sherry Mayburn, good afternoon to you. Mr. Steve Story, good afternoon. Delisha Lloyd, good afternoon. Sarah Bayliss, good afternoon.

And last but not least, Mr. Lance Patterson, good afternoon. If I've forgotten you, you know what to do. Oi, Lynchy, you forgot me. And I'll make sure I'll say good afternoon to you before 4 o'clock, before the chart show this afternoon.

note to self, you play the radio edit next time. We'll see you on the other side. We've got a classic from a band. If you know me, I love said band. See you on the other side. I'll give you a clue. Look how long, okay?

0: opulent will be exactly what it says. A luxury day and night experience, 2 p.m. till midnight on Saturday, September 19 at the Crazy Bear Studhampton in Oxfordshire. With an incredible lineup of DJs, DJ Bigger, Louis Martin, Pete Andrew, Sean Gallagher, Jason Hardy, Vivi B, Gail Dumont, Robin Haynes and Wayne Mills. 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
6: 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If you like Loose Ends, you're going to enjoy the next few tracks from the album Look How Long.

How Long album yesterday, and I'm going to finish off the Loose Ends tribute, we'll call it, to the album. I love this. Try My Love. 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It's your Sunday Soul Delicious show.

I love that emoji. 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A massive Loose Ends fan like myself. Yeah, yeah. And the answer is yes, mate.

So Alfie sent me a big smiling emoji saying, Rob, thank you so much for taking me back. Love the album. Look how long. Is there any chance you could play the track Don't You Ever Try to Change from said album? So especially for you, sir. I like this. Four in a row from Loose Ends. Hey, I'm happy me. Last one, I promise. From Loose Ends. 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

0: I'll say especially for Alfie Reid this afternoon. Loose Ends, of course. The amazing album Look How Long. And that track is Don't You Ever Try to Change Me. You can try, but... So, line up for the rest of today. At 4 o'clock, Cliff James is here, of course, with the UK Soul Chart. Mr. Doug Charm, the Soul Vault, is along at 6. Mark Merry, of course, Contemporary Soul at 8. And, of course, finishing you off on a Sunday, Mr. Paul Newman with a Sunday Smoocheroony. I'll say good afternoon to my niece Sherelle Mazumechi. She said, can you play some TLC please, Uncle Rob?
1: Yes,
0: I can do that for you, my lovely.

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So you put me a whole lot of time now because you asked for a rewind. If I was to lose my girl, how would she feel? Sorry guys, I've got to cut this one short because I must play this song before the end of the show. Thank you all for today. Thank you for your messages. And have a wonderful Sunday. And I will see you, of course, tomorrow morning, nice and early, 6 o'clock, for the breakfast show I'm covering for Ray. I'm in Monday, Tuesday, Thursday. Inbox is in Wednesday and Friday. Have a great day. Chart show is next. I love you. Goodbye. Enjoy this.

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1: It's official. Ball Soul 12 has sold out. Yes, sold out. So, if you want to see and hear Vivian McCone and Luca Seto, as well as the amazing DJs here all week from the 3rd to the 10th of October 2026 at the Barak Hotel in Croatia, then WhatsApp call on 07957 195 762 with your name and number and get on the Ball Soul reserve list now. We'll see you there.
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Last week's 20 is down to 30 for October London with Silent Treatment. And there's a big fall from 9 out of the top 10 and down to 29 this week for MJ Soul. Don't you ever stop believing. Come on.

It's a drop of 20 places down to 29 for MJ Soul. Don't you stop believing. Number 28. With her album Rivers Run Deep, the Brian Power mixes. At 28, it's Debbie Rivers.

0: drop of 12 places down to 25 for Dave Hollister. That's Voodoo Magic.
1: Yeah. Number 24.
0: Continuing our climb up this week's UK Soul Chart. At number 24, a drop from 10 last week for Georgie B and the Groove Association. This is You Know.

the excellent summer vibe mix of You Know by Georgie B and the Groove Association. Sadly falling down the chart this week from 10 to 24. And there's a move back up 7 places to 23 for Devon Howard. I couldn't love you more.

great tune from Vince Broomfield. That's Baby, Baby, Baby. It's down four places to number 20 on this week's UK Soul Chart Countdown. And there's a rise of four up to 19 for Detroit Centrics, featuring Kathy Cousins and Paul Randolph. Let's go out.

Paul Randolph. That's Detroit Centric's Let's Go Out at number 19. And there's a new entry at 18. The first of our new entries onto this week's chart, Dave Mascow, featuring Harry Cambridge with a brand new EP called Summer of 26.

new entry onto the chart in 18. That's Dave Mascal featuring Harry Cambridge with a brand new EP called Summer of 26. A one place higher at 17, it's another new entry, this time from Anissa Hargrove. This is

0: opulent will be exactly what it says. A luxury day and night experience, 2 p.m. till midnight on Saturday, September 19 at the Crazy Bear Stadhampton in Oxfordshire. 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

fabulous. Shayla Prosper, That Thing, down four places at 10. And it was a new entry last week. It's up to number 9. Into the top 10 for Lee John and Byron Stingley with the Boogie Back Mix. This is Proud and Bold.

down four places to number eight. That's Vivian McCone, Love Has To Be Easy. And one place higher at seven is a new entry straight into the top ten for Reggie Myrix featuring Taiwan with their great double header. The track's Take Me With You, and this is Eyes Fell On You.

7. That's Eyes Fell on You. My along with the track Take Me With You, it's Reggie Myricks featuring Taiwan. One place higher is another new entry into the top 10 at 6 for October London with a brand new album, the album called Love Me For Me.

Coffee on Your Sleeves. That's Heidi Tan featuring Tony Exum Jr. at number 5 and a 4. It's off the top spot, down to number 4 this week for Melbourne Moore. Love wins every time.

titled album by the Womack Sisters. The album's a new entry straight into the top 10 at number 3 this week. And there's a climb of 5 places up to number 2 for Paul Simpson, featuring Leon Neal, When Somebody Loves You.

as Paul Simpson presents Leon Neal, When Somebody Loves You. It moves up five places from seven to number two. So it's time to reveal our brand new number one on this week's UK Soul Chart, knocking Melbourne Moore off the top spot. Congratulations to Down to the Bone, featuring Natasha Watts with the brand new Opalopo remix. Feel So Good is our brand new UK Soul Chart number one. You've been listening to the chart with me, Cliff James. I'll catch you soon. Ta-da.

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Well, good evening, everybody. It's Sunday evening. It's Doug Chant. This is the Soul Vault. This is Starpoint Radio. Big thank you to Tip James for the last 2 hours. And, well, what can I say? Tonight, every track is from 1978. And we start off with Tyrone Davis. And that track, Get On Up. And that's from 1978, Columbia Records. Oh, what a way to start. Thelma Jones, How Long?

great voice. Thelma Jones. How Long? That's from the album Thelma Jones, 1978. Again, CBS Records, that particular one. Let's have a little bit of Terry Callier. Hold On To Your Love. From the Fire On Ice album, Elektra Records.

there's some great tracks on that album. The album's called The Best Is Yet To Come, Old World Records. Sandy Barber, and I think I'll do some stepping out of my own. That's a bit Roy Ayres, Wayne Henderson. He's to the beats. From the Step Into Our Life album, Polydor Records.

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Yeah, the brilliant Marlena Shaw, Rhythm of Love from the Acting Up album, Columbia Records 1978. Here's Mandrill on a beautiful track called Holiday.

Yeah, you heard Grant Hanks and Dancing, and then followed up by Chanson and Don't Hold Back. Here's LTD with Jeffrey Osborne on vocals.

Spill Her, giving it back. Banshee Records. Yeah, this is Doug Chant. This is the Soul Vault. This is Starpoint Radio. And this show is just 1978 all the way. It's an absolute classic again.

Yeah, they only ever released one single, but what a good one this is. Solar Flare, Boogie Thunder. Absolutely love it. It's one of my top 10 records ever.

Yeah, thanks for listening to the Soul Vault. I will be back live next week. Hope you enjoyed the music tonight. Everything 1978. Finish off with Damien Harris.

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4: I want you guys to do whatever you have to do to have fun. Because I believe that's why we are here. We're here to fellowship and come into community with one another. We are here to enjoy life and enjoy love and to share our essence with one another and be inspired by one another. And that's why we are here today, you guys. So give yourselves a hand for coming to be a part of this experience. Woo! Yes. Yeah, you can go ahead. You can play.

indeed. We're back once again, another Sunday, another Soul Sun. My name's Mark Merry. With the next 2 hours, bringing the best in independent modern soul, gospel, and everything in between. As ever, massive shout out to Doug Chant, his Soul Vault show. You can catch it every Sunday between 6 and 8 on Starpoint Radio. And very, very sad tonight. Unfortunately, this weekend, we lost a legend. That is Lattie Moore, and one of my favourite singers. Actually, managed to see him in my actual hometown, Southend-on-Sea, 1988, 1989, in his big red suit. Absolutely crazy, amazing, with Willie Clayton as well. So yeah, absolute legend, and unfortunately he's passed. But bring us in the top of the show tonight, two tracks that I've always loved, from just playing in the background, from 1976, his Glades LP, Ain't Where You Been, It's Where Are You Going, and the incredible Something About You. And before that, we played a track that dropped in 1986. I actually played it a couple of weeks ago, so that was a fate or whatever, but a track that always has blown me away. The album Every Way But Wrong, Malaco Records, 1986, and the title track. And yeah, fantastic. And plenty more from Lattimore throughout the show tonight. But one of the ones that I should be spinning again, played it a couple of weeks ago, but Pete Ratcliffe decided that it'd be good to play again. The Anthony Paul Soul Orchestra featuring Willie Jordan. The album's called What Can We Do? Vinyl record, LP, CD, Nola Blue record.

bit of interest last week. Brand new music from Mr. Math. And no, he's not AI. A track called I Want This Forever. So, so good. Before that, brand new album, The Wormax Sisters, Daptone Record, the final LP. The track was called Laughter and Tears. Before that, shout out to Pete for getting this over. Mike James Kirkland, originally dropped 1972. Hang On In There album on Brian Records. First time on vinyl 45, forthcoming on the 7th of September from Dynamite Cuts. That track was What Have We Done, Mike James Kirkland. And before that, Walk In from the Andy Paul Soul Orchestra featuring Willie Jordan. The album's called What Can We Do, and that is available again on vinyl on Nola Blue Records. Okay, moving things along, and shout out to Brian Goucher on this one, because I know how much he likes this track. And this is from Jennifer Holliday, and also thank you to Gary Van Bush and from Pete Ratcliffe. This is from a compilation that is available on Bandcamp. Jennifer Holliday, Captured 3, recorded, reimagined and unreleased, and this has been mixed by Paul Simpson. This is called You Got the Best of My Love.

Yes, woman played for the first time last week, and should now be out for everyone to buy on the download sites. Robert H. Fowler and a track called Talk. Really did like that. Before that, the brand new album from October, London. The album's called Love Me For Me. That was the amazing Pencil Me In. Before that one, played a few weeks ago, Doug Shorts from his album Love's Touch and Ray of Sunshine. And we kick that all off with Jennifer Holliday, mixed by Paul Simpson, previously unreleased music. You've Got the Best of My Love, and you can find that on Bandcamp. Captured 3, recorded, reimagined, and unreleased. So, yeah, absolutely brilliant stuff. Well, like I said at the top of the show, unfortunately, we lost the legend that is Lattimore. Unmistakable voice, unmistakable music, and we're going to play plenty from him tonight. So, we're going to kick it off with a track from his 1980 LP vinyl on Glades. The album was called Getting Down to Brass Tacks. This is Lattimore and a track called Joy.

It's one of Lattimore's early 45s under the name of Benny Lattimore, Dave Records, vinyl 45, 1970. The amazing I'll Be Good To You, so, so good. Before that, from the Everything Way But Wrong album, Malaco Records, 1986, There's No Limit To My Love. And before that, from the Glaze LP, Getting Down To Brass Tracks, 1980, Lattimore and Joy. And so much incredible, incredible music, that's for sure. Okay, there was a brand new album last week from Ricky Jones, but there's a track that wasn't on it, and we're going to spin that again. This is Ricky Jones and Manchester.

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Again, available on all the download sites. Played a track last week and played another one tonight. That track was Tell Me. Before that, brand new music from Ricky Jones, only available as a single called Magic. Has got a new album as well, but I really do like that and deserves another spin. Okay, we'll take us up to the ads at the top of the hour. Another artist that's great to see new music from, Jeff Redd. Didn't I Do It To You? And I'll see you on the other side.

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like I said, in hour one, the unmistakable voice and style of Mr. Lattimore, and absolutely incredible music. And just playing that background, one of everyone's favourites, track called Sweet Vibrations, dropped on the Glades LP 1976. Ain't Where You Been, It's Where You're Going, and that sounds, still sounds great, that's for sure. So 50 years ago, amazing, amazing. Before that, one of my favourite Lattimore LPs, Slow Down, 1988, Malico Records, and the amazing Too Many Lovers. And we kick the three in a row off with something that dropped 1982 from his album Singing in the Key of Love, again on Malico Records, and a track called Bad Risk. Okay, I'm going to keep things moving along, and something brand new, and this is Pat Williams featuring the vocals of Gene Moore, Cy Smith, and Delarte Bloomer. The album's called Inclusive Volume 2, and this track is called Love You Like You Do.

Kanye, it's number one play for the first time last week. Brand new from Otis Kane, Aaron Charles. I believe there's an album around the corner as well. That track was called Monday. And before that, Pat Williams featuring Gene Moore, Cy Smith, and Delata Bloomer. The album's called Inclusive Volume 2, and that track was called Love You Like You Do originally as well. Okay, well, time to dip off to the Southern States and Miami Music and Kay Morris.

Yes, three in a row, Southern Soul music, brand new, thanks to Pete Radcliffe again, and the last one over, Bee Streezy, and the vocal of Anthony Hamilton, a track called Love You Down. Before that, brand new from Sheep and Pots Rights, Mr. Truck Driver, and we get it three in a row off with Marvin Music and Kay Morris, and a track called Do My Thing. And apologies tonight, there's not so much new music. I'd rather be playing that than having to do memorials for artists that have passed, but it just seems the way of it, and I always think that the Soul Sermon is all about real soul music, and we should be top of the hat and showing respect to those guys, that's for sure. Okay, we're going to go a little bit deeper in the brand new album from My Mixed Sisters is now out on Daptone Records, vinyl, LP, all kind of formats, and this is one of the tracks that did drop as a single earlier in the year. This is the Womack Sisters, and I Just Don't Want to Say Goodbye.

new music this week. Lady called Simone Green, her EP is called Black Queen. That track was called Breathe. Before that, something we've been playing for a couple of weeks, Alexia J and Found the Door. We kicked that off with the Womack Sisters from their new LP, Daptone Records, and I Just Don't Want to Say Goodbye. It's all also available on a 45. Okay, we're getting close to the end of the show, but going to fit another three in a row from Lattimore, and we're going to slow it down just a little bit. We're first of all, dip into his album from 1985, Malaco Records. The album's called Good Time Man. This track's called We Ain't Through Yet.

rest in peace, Lattimore, and what a legacy of music. And just playing out in the background, a track that I think is all about Lattimore live in Vienna from his Lowestown Records album in 2010. But you can hear the keys, the voice, the song. That track was called Take Me to the Mountain Top, and it's a great live album, that's for sure. Before that, my favourite, most favourite Lattimore track from his Slowdown LP, Malaco Records, 1988. And very, very moving for me, that's for sure. A track called All You Ever Need, Lattimore, definitely one of my Desert Island discs. And we kick that three in a row with Lattimore from his Good Time Man LP, 1985, Malaco Records, and We Ain't Through Yet. Well, thank you to all the guys on Facebook, Downloads Podcast, Support Soul Show, and back to it again next week. Up after me, you've got Mr. Newman with his Soulful Smoochie Show, Phil Levine up at 12 with his Jazz Show. So I need to move that dial, Starpoint Radio, through the evening and all through the week. And as ever, massive shout out to Mr. Pete Ratcliffe, some great selections and help as always, my friend. So, so appreciated. And you can catch Pete next weekend up there at the Culture for Modern Soul Do. Go and say hi. I'm sure we'll be playing lots of fantastic new vinyl. And to take us out tonight, one of Pete's picks from a couple of weeks ago, L.A. Wynn, One More Chance at Love. Take care. Bye.